0: Canal 8090 Retro Hits.
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3: The music that you love, the soundtrack of your life.

That was Roachrod and Cuddly Toy, big hit for him back in the 80s. He would, of course, go on to become the lead singer of Mike and the Mechanics. Well, welcome along to the 1980s. All the usual features in today's programme, but if you've joined us for the first time, in just one song's time, we'll be spinning our back-to-back 80s megamix. I'll also be hunting out another one of those 80s lost love songs and inducting another artist or group into our very celebrated 1980s Hall of Fame. But taking us up to today's back-to-back megamix, it's the Electric Light Orchestra with a bit of news.

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2: 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So wherever you're listening, whether you're at home in the kitchen, whether you're at work, or if you're driving somewhere, if you are, please pull over into the nearest lay-by. And I'm going to spin two tracks for you today. The first one, it comes right from the end of the 1980s, released in 1989. A reworking of the Jackson's classic Blame It on the Boogie. This is Big Fun.

Topping the charts in the US back in the summer of 1987, that was Lisa Lisa and Cult Jam with Head to Toe. And before that, you had Big Fun with their working of the Jackson's classic Blame It on the Boogie. Another mega mix will appear in the next edition of Simply 80s. Now to our Kim Wilde and a song that she released in the 80s called You Came.

0: Scoring a top three hit for Kim Wilde back in 1988, that was You Came. You're listening to Simply 80s right here on this radio station. We're going to be learning all about modern love next with David Bowie.
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Song from probably one of my favourite David Bowie albums. That was Modern Love, taken from the album Let's Dance. If you just tuned in, you're listening to Simply 80s with me, Fred Setters. Good to have your company. Whilst I go off and find today's lost love song, why don't you take a walk along the Chinese Wall?

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1: So step back in time, if you will, with me to 1980. And we're going to hop across into Europe, to Netherlands, in fact, and The Hague. And we're going to look back at the Eurovision Song Contest of that year, which was won by a young gentleman from the land of Ireland who would go on to win it once more in the 1980s. I am, of course, talking about the wonderful Johnny Logan and a song that will always be associated with him, and it's our love song today. It's What's Another Year?

0: The Pointer Sisters on Simply 80s with Jump For My Love. Well, still to come, we induct another artist into our celebrated 1980s Hall of Fame, so don't go anywhere.
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Now I defy anybody to stay still while they're listening to that song. That was the Miami Sound Machine and Conga. You're listening to Simply 80s right here on this radio station. In just one song's time, we're going to be inducting another artist into our 1980s Hall of Fame. But for now, let's have a lesson about kissing from Debbie Harry.

0: It's time for the Simply 80s Hall of Fame.
1: Yes, we are once again fling open the doors to our very celebrated and salubrious 1980s Hall of Fame. The red carpet is rolled out, and this particular duo, they're a songwriting duo who not only penned two of Whitney Houston's biggest hits of the 1980s, they also had a rather big hit in the charts themselves. And the songwriters in question, George Merrill and Shannon Rubicam, they wrote How Will I Know and I Want to Dance with Somebody. Of course, as I say, two of Whitney Houston's number one hits of the 1980s. But they also offered Whitney a third song, which her producer turned down. So thankfully for us, they recorded it themselves. This is Boy Meets Girl and Waiting for a Star to Fall.

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You're so right. Here's mine. 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

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But I know, every day, when a man does wrong, I know I miss you, I know I miss you.

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Level 42 and running in the family. Welcome along to another edition of Simply 80s with me, Fred Setters. Good to have you company. If you've joined us for the very first time, all the usual features will appear in the show. In just one song's time, we'll be spinning today's back-to-back 80s megamix. I'll be off to the record vaults to dig out another 80s lost love song and induct another artist into our celebrated 1980s Hall of Fame. But taking us up to today's megamix, it's Paul Young.

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2: 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Yes, it's time for today's back-to-back 80s megamix. My invitation to you to cast off the cares of the day and just dance your life away. In just one song's time, we have a classic from Paul Hardcastle. After this one, taking us to 1987, this is Spania and Call Me.

and so were those who did the fighting. In World War II, the average age of the combat soldier was 26. In Vietnam, he was 19. In Vietnam, he was 19.

Dance music meets political conscience. Yes, that was Paul Hardcastle and his big hit in the 1980s, 19. And before that, we had Spania and Call Me, today's back-to-back 80s megamix. Time now on Simply 80s for this one from The Smiths.

0: Morrissey, the man who sang with daffodils in his back pocket. Yes, that was the Smiths. And Charming Man, big hit for them back in 1983. You're listening to Simply 80s with me, Fred Setter. Still lots of good music to come on the programme, so don't touch that radio dial.
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Debut single release for Simply Red back in 1985. That's Money's Too Tight to Mention. But not a lot of people know, 3 years earlier, it was originally a hit for a group called the Valentine Brothers, John and Billy Valentine. So not originally a Simply Red song. Coming up, we have today's long-lost love song. After this one from Bucks Fizz, The Land of Make-Believe.

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1: And for today's last love song, we turn to English singer Alison Moyet and a track that featured on her second album, Rain Dancing. This particular track was co-written and produced by Dave Stewart of the Eurythmics and was a big hit for her in the UK. So today's last love song, this is Alison Moyet and Is This Love?

0: top five hit for Laura Branigan back in 1984. That was Self Control. You're listening to Simply 80s with me, Fred Setters. We head into the next part of the program where I will be inducting another artist into our 1980s Hall of Fame.
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1: Taking you back in time to the 1980s.

That was German singer Sandra and I'll Never Be Maria Magdalena. Well, I certainly won't be. You're listening to Simply 80s with me, Fred Setters, right here on this radio station. Now for a track by Far Corporation. This was their cover in the 1980s of the big hit from Led Zeppelin back in the 70s. This is Stairway to Heaven.

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1: Time once again to fling open the doors on our celebrated 1980s Hall of Fame. And today it's a singer-songwriter who to date has sold over 45 million albums worldwide and has had a string of top 40 hits in the UK. The chap I'm talking about was born Christopher John Davison, but we know him as Christopher. Now, he's a bit like Marmite with some people. You either love him or hate him. I quite like a lot of the stuff that he's done. Some of the stuff is a little bit cringy for me, but his 1980s songs in particular, perhaps not Lady in Red for me, but his other stuff that he released does feature quite high on my playlists. So today's inductee into the 1980s Hall of Fame, this is taken from his 1984 album Man on the Line. This is High on Emotion.

From her 1987 album Heaven on Earth, that was Belinda Carlisle and A Circle in the Sand. Well, we've come to the end of another edition of Simply 80s. Hope you've enjoyed the music. Hope it's brought back some good musical memories for you of when you were growing up listening to all that stuff first time round in the 1980s. It certainly did for me, and I hope that you'll join me next time on the programme when we'll do it all again. Gonna leave you today with this one from Tanita Tikaram. This is Twist in My Sobriety. See you next time.

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